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0: Sometimes when you're expecting a giant floodlight, you miss out on the small flickering flame. My name's Riley on Life 96.5. John 8 verse 12 says this. It says, I am the light of the world. If you follow me, you won't have to walk in darkness because you will have the light that leads to life. I think we all know how uncomfortable it feels when we are facing uncertainty. But what I love about this verse is that Jesus doesn't promise us that we will always see the whole path ahead, but he does promise us his presence. He is the light that guides us one faithful step at a time. You don't have to find your own way stumbling in the dark. Jesus is leading, and that's enough for the next step.
1: Is alcohol abuse alive and well in your home? If so, it's time to send it packing.
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3: Our string of warm, dry days will continue the rest of the week and the weekend as well. Overnight, mostly clear, low 46. Tomorrow, partly cloudy, 74, with a very light east breeze. Friday, mostly sunny, breezy, warming back to 82 degrees with a brisk south wind. Saturday, sunny, breezy, 84. Breezy 77 Sunday. From the Storm Center at Keloland TV, I'm Jay Trobeck.
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1: 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My name's Riley. Feeling left out can make even an exciting day feel disappointing. That was Levi's morning when he stepped onto the school bus. Immediately, his driver, Larry, noticed something was wrong. He started to question Levi about it, and he said, "Well, today's pajama day at school, and I've really been looking forward to it, but I don't have any pajamas to wear." Levi felt like he was gonna miss out on the fun. Larry tried to comfort him, but had to keep driving, had more students to pick up. Most people would have felt bad and moved on from this moment. But even after finishing his route, he could not stop thinking about the little boy. So he stopped at the dollar store, picked up a pair of pajamas, and came into the office of Levi's school. When his name was called over the intercom, Levi started to walk down the hallway, except his walk didn't last very long. It turned into a run when he saw Larry waiting with the surprise that completely changed his day.
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0: 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My name's Riley. A little creativity can go a long way, especially when you find yourself feeding picky eaters. Tracy served grilled chicken for dinner, but her kids immediately pushed back, saying, "Mom, that is not a chicken nugget." But Tracy did not miss a beat. She replied, "Sure it is. They just got kind of hot in the oven, so they decided to take their jackets off." And for whatever reason, that explanation was good enough. Same chicken, same dinner, just a different description. The kids thought it was hilarious and ate every bite.
1: One of the first things every Boy Scout learns is the Scout Oath, which begins, "On my honor, I will do my best to do my duty to God and my country." The word duty was a bit more familiar in 1910 when the Boy Scouts was founded than it is today. The Bible uses the word duty in the sense of obligation. It talks about obligations of kings, of priests, of husbands to their wives, and of people toward God. It helps to remember that God has the right to expect things from us, and He gives us the power to accomplish them all. This is David Jeremiah, encouraging you to get on the road to new life. 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
3: Our string of warm, dry days will continue the rest of the week and the weekend as well. Overnight, mostly clear, low 46. Tomorrow, partly cloudy, 74, with a very light east breeze. Friday, mostly sunny, breezy, warming back to 82 degrees with a brisk south wind. Saturday, sunny, breezy, 84, breezy 77 Sunday. From the Storm Center at Keloland TV, I'm Jay Trobeck.
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This is today's verse of the day on Life 96.5 from Psalm 36, verse 9. You are the fountain of life, the light by which we see. Life gets noisy sometimes, and there are days where you're not sure whether you're supposed to go left, right, forward, or backwards, because it all just feels so overwhelming. But this verse is a reminder that God isn't just someone who points us towards life. He is the source of life. He's the fountain we can keep coming back to when we're running dry. He's the light that helps us see clearly when things feel uncertain. You don't have to figure it all out on your own. The God who loves you is ready to guide your next step.

So the laundry's piling up a little higher than you hoped. Dinner was cooked with the microwave, again. And soccer ended at 5:30, but you're stuck on I-90. Hey, at Life 96.5, believe me, we understand. Parenting every day is a challenge. 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

0: Hey, my name's Riley on Life 96.5, and I have always been an overthinker. My brain can take one little thought and spin it into a whole story before I sit down for lunch. That's why the idea of taking every thought captive used to feel so intimidating to me. It felt impossible because I just have so many thoughts. But something that I've learned that's been really helpful is that every thought that pops into your mind doesn't actually deserve your attention. Picture it like the suitcases moving around the airport baggage carousel. You see them pass by, but you don't have to claim every single one. Every once in a while, one comes along where you're like, I'm not sure, is that mine? So you stop, you slow down, you examine it more closely. You're looking for that piece of duct tape or the broken wheel. Same thing goes with our thoughts. It's worth asking, is this actually true? Does this line up with God's word? Does it sound like his voice? God gives us his truth in the Bible so that we can check our thoughts against it, so we can recognize what belongs and let the rest keep rolling by.
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0: This is Max Licato. The man near the pool of Bethesda didn't use the word stuck, but he sure could have. For 38 years, near the edge of a pool, it was just him, his mat, and his paralyzed body. And since no one would help him, help never came. Crowds of people, despondent, dejected, one after the other, awaited their chance to be placed in the pool where healing waters bubbled up. Can you envision them? And more important, can you envision Jesus walking among them? All the Gospel's stories of help and healing invite us to embrace this wonderful promise. Wherever Jesus went, he healed people of every sort of illness. And what pity he felt for the crowds that came, because their problems were so great and they didn't know what to do or where to go for help. My friend, remember, Jesus sees you and you are never alone. This is Max Licato.
1: Our string of warm, dry days will continue the rest of the week and the weekend as well. Overnight, mostly clear, low 46. Tomorrow, partly cloudy, 74, with a very light east breeze. Friday, mostly sunny, breezy, warming back to 82 degrees with a brisk south wind. Saturday, sunny, breezy, 84, breezy 77 Sunday. From the Storm Center at Keloland TV, I'm Jay Trobeck.
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1: 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And for Susie in this season, hope, encouragement, and peace have just been a push of a button away. God has made himself known through the airwaves of Life 96.5 in the Sioux Empire and beyond. 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

0: Our string of warm, dry days will continue the rest of the week and the weekend as well. Overnight, mostly clear, low 46. Tomorrow, partly cloudy, 74 with a very light east breeze. Friday, mostly sunny, breezy, warming back to 82 degrees with a brisk south wind. Saturday, sunny, breezy, 84, breezy 77 Sunday. From the Storm Center at Keloland TV, I'm Jay Trobeck.
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1: Our string of warm, dry days will continue the rest of the week and the weekend as well. Overnight, mostly clear, low 46. Tomorrow, partly cloudy, 74, with a very light east breeze. Friday, mostly sunny, breezy, warming back to 82 degrees with a brisk south wind. Saturday, sunny, breezy, 84, breezy 77 Sunday. From the Storm Center at Keloland TV, I'm Jay Trobeck.
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1: Our string of warm, dry days will continue the rest of the week and the weekend as well. Overnight, mostly clear, low 46. Tomorrow, partly cloudy, 74, with a very light east breeze. Friday, mostly sunny, breezy, warming back to 82 degrees with a brisk south wind. Saturday, sunny, breezy, 84, breezy 77 Sunday. From the Storm Center at Keloland TV, I'm Jay Trobeck.
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2: 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And for Susie in this season, hope, encouragement, and peace have just been a push of a button away. God has made himself known through the airwaves of Life 96.5 in the Sioux Empire and beyond. 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
1: Our string of warm, dry days will continue the rest of the week and the weekend as well. Overnight, mostly clear, low 46. Tomorrow, partly cloudy, 74, with a very light east breeze. Friday, mostly sunny, breezy, warming back to 82 degrees with a brisk south wind. Saturday, sunny, breezy, 84, breezy 77 Sunday. From the Storm Center at Keloland TV, I'm Jay Trobeck.
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1: Our string of warm, dry days will continue the rest of the week and the weekend as well. Overnight, mostly clear, low 46. Tomorrow, partly cloudy, 74, with a very light east breeze. Friday, mostly sunny, breezy, warming back to 82 degrees with a brisk south wind. Saturday, sunny, breezy, 84, breezy 77 Sunday. From the Storm Center at Keloland TV, I'm Jay Trobeck.
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1: Our string of warm, dry days will continue the rest of the week and the weekend as well. Overnight, mostly clear, low 46. Tomorrow, partly cloudy, 74, with a very light east breeze. Friday, mostly sunny, breezy, warming back to 82 degrees with a brisk south wind. Saturday, sunny, breezy, 84, breezy, 77 Sunday. From the Storm Center at Keloland TV, I'm Jay Trobeck.
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daughter says she's not hanging with her bestie tonight because Carly's vibing with her fam at their new go-to spot that's low-key fire, kind of bougie, and totally giving main character energy? You're left wondering if Rosetta Stone offers American teen. You have enough confusion. That's why at Life 96.5, we stick to encouragement and hope in words you can actually understand, even if you haven't spent your whole life in church. Just keeping it real. That's what we do. 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

0: past few years have been a struggle, to say the least, for Susie. Health issues, pain, frustration, they've been common through her journey. Hey, it's Rayanne on Life 96.5. And for Susie in this season, hope, encouragement, and peace have just been a push of a button away. God has made himself known through the airwaves of Life 96.5 in the Sioux Empire and beyond. And that couldn't happen without you. 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

0: worship unlike any other is coming to Sioux Falls. So lead on, good shepherd, lead on. 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To the Orpheum Theater in Sioux Falls on October 11th. 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
1: Our string of warm, dry days will continue the rest of the week and the weekend as well. Overnight, mostly clear, low 46. Tomorrow, partly cloudy, 74, with a very light east breeze. Friday, mostly sunny, breezy, warming back to 82 degrees with a brisk south wind. Saturday, sunny, breezy, 84, breezy 77 Sunday. From the Storm Center at Keloland TV, I'm Jay Trobeck.
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So the laundry's piling up a little higher than you hoped. 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

Sharing the hope of Jesus one song at a time. I'm Brad Peterson from Sharif and Brad in the morning. 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

0: It's really a beautiful area of the southwestern United States, except for this one horrendous eyesore. Yeah, it's a graveyard for cars, acre after acre. I mean, they're covered with cars that have been discarded or wrecked or crushed and stacked several cars deep. You've seen this. And every time I pass this one, I see all these trashed and mashed cars. You know what? I can't help but thinking to myself, just think, one day, that car was somebody's dream come true. Someone probably wished for that car, got that car, showed everybody this car they were so proud of. Look at it now. I'm Ron Hutchcraft. I want to have a word with you today about dreams on the scrap heap. When I look at that auto junkyard, I see what was once somebody's dream, now just another piece of junk on the scrap heap. Some of us have lives that are sort of like that junkyard, a pile of what was once our dreams, now laying on the scrap heap. Dreams that either didn't happen or didn't turn out to be what we thought they would. A lot of disappointment and discouragement, disillusionment, and as a result, a search now for a dream that won't let us down or maybe won't turn into a nightmare. It's strange in a way that it's often at the end of our dreams that we find the reason we're living. Yeah. Until then, we're pouring everything we've got into what we think will give us the love and the meaning and the fulfillment that we're looking for. But sooner or later, our path of dreams lets us down and it leaves us empty. And that's when we might finally be ready to consider what God thinks will make our life make sense. Since He's the one who made you, He's the one who knows why you're here. It was a dream He dreamed for you even before there was a you. It's the destiny you were made for, lived out one meaningful day at a time. God actually talks about His plans for you in Jeremiah 29:11. It's our word for today from the Word of God. I know the plans I have for you, declares the Lord. Plans to prosper you, not to harm you. Plans to give you hope and a future. Now, those are the plans you were created for. Unfortunately, we spent most of our life on our own dreams, a lot of which, as we talked about, are on the scrap heap. But now may be the time when you finally embrace what you were made for by embracing the one who made you, the one of whom the Bible says all things were created by Him and for Him. And that includes you and me. But we've been building our life without the architect, and things keep collapsing on us, disappointing us. We have, in the Bible's words, gone astray and turned to our, quote, own way. We've all gotten way off course. And you know, it took the greatest act of love in cosmic history to get us back. The death of Jesus Christ, the very Son of God, for our rebellion and for our sin and for our takeover of a life God made. The moment you reach out to this Jesus and tell Him you want to be His from now on, you start to belong to your Creator, and you start to experience His forgiving for every wrong thing you have ever done. You start living God's great dream for your life when you give yourself to Jesus, the one who loved you so much, He would die for all your sin. I would say today would be the best day of your life to say yes to Jesus, to tell Him I'm yours. And after what you've done for me, you loved me enough to die for me, you would never do me wrong. I'm ready to live the way I was created to live. Jesus, I'm yours. And maybe you'd like a new story to begin for you today. Well then, why don't you go to our website? It just is called anewstory.com. I think you'll find the information there that will help you be sure you belong to Jesus from this day on. That's anewstory.com. Those wasted days and wasted years, oh, they end the moment you open your life to Jesus Christ. For you, the dream that will never disappoint could begin this very day.
1: 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Partly cloudy skies today. Our high temperature 73 with a southeasterly wind at 5 to 10. For tonight, low temperature 54, more clouds around. And then for tomorrow, we'll pick up a steady south wind 10 to 20. Highs in the low 80s, even warmer weather on Saturday. High temperature at 84. From the Storm Center at Kettleland TV, I'm meteorologist Brian Karstens.
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1: We see you. We're so glad you're here. And we see Grace, too, waiting for new morning mercies. Thank you, Jesus.

0: 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It's Sharif and Brad at Life 96.5.
1: All right, those early morning ponderings. Why does toothpaste fall off your toothbrush so easily?
0: I know.
1: But when it hits the sink, it turns into some epoxy resin type of stuff that you cannot wash down
0: the drain. That's so true.

0: It is Sharif and Brad on Life 96.5. Back to Jesus. It is Matthew West. Good morning. The mystery that we're trying to get to the bottom of as you're getting ready this morning, why does toothpaste fall off your toothbrush if
1: so easily?
0: Right.
1: And then it's a permanent installation
0: against the sink. You can't get it off after that.
1: I know. And then, but what is it too? Not just like coming off the toothbrush, but after it's been in a child's mouth and they brush and then they spit in the sink. It's like the molecular structure of that toothpaste changes and it bonds to the sink base.
0: Lowe's, Home Depot, Menards, Ace. Think about this.
1: Right.
0: Home repair?
1: Right.
0: Grout?
1: It's like toothpaste ink.
0: Right.
2: A night of worship unlike any other is coming to Sioux Falls. So lead on, good shepherd, lead on. It's the Altars Tour with Tasha Layton, Patrick Mayberry, and David Leonard. To the Orpheum Theater in Sioux Falls on October 11th. 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
5: Partly cloudy skies today. Our high temperature 73 with a southeasterly wind at 5 to 10. For tonight, low temperature 54, more clouds around. And then for tomorrow, we'll pick up a steady south wind 10 to 20. Highs in the low 80s, even warmer weather on Saturday. High temperature at 84. From the Storm Center at Kettleland TV, I'm meteorologist Brian Karstens.
0: Thank you, BK. Marshall at 45, North Sioux City 47, Watertown 46, outside the Corn Palace in Mitchell is 47. And in Sioux Falls at Falls Park, it's 47. With the right song, right time. Gratitude-filled Thursday morning on Life 96.5.

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1: Got a friend here that says, yeah, that little minty blob, it's like it signed a 30-year lease after it's fallen off your toothbrush. The mysteries of toothpaste and how it falls so easily off the toothbrush and just sticks permanently to the sink.

0: Count that heart.
1: Well, Sharif and Brad, and in fact, we are doing that. Counting our blessings on this Thursday morning. 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

0: Encouraging Life 96.5. It's Eric Nieder and a song called Praise You All the Same. And what a wonderful song.
1: Yeah.
0: Coming from the Psalms of David, excuse me, and just the cries of Job. And wow, what a great song, right?
1: Yeah. It sounds like I've been singing it in my heart forever.
0: Yeah. That's a great point.
1: I just really like that.
0: Yeah. So we have been on our way to crying to about toothpaste.
1: Toothpaste.
0: Why does toothpaste fall off your toothbrush, stick to your sink like concrete? So it falls off the waxy bristles and then falls to that, well, falls one to either the sink or to the carpet below, right? Or the area rug, right?
1: Yeah. Oh, the area rug. That's
0: another thing, right?
1: Those fibers just like.
0: So a friend just texted with the explanation about the surface area, the water, and whether the sink is dry. And certainly I get that. Yeah.
1: Yeah. It's all about the surface area, right? Okay. That whatever it lands on, it's going to, if it's dry, then you're really in trouble.
0: Yeah,
1: it's just, it's not going to wipe down. It's going to stick. And it also matters, like if there's an outside catalyst, like how much water is on your brush. Mm-hmm. It just really comes down to the foundation of what that toothpaste lands on. So thank you so much for trying to help us figure this out, what the mystery is with that toothpaste. It jumps off your toothbrush, but man, it sticks to whatever it lands on.
0: We are answering life's little mysteries together. Now, if somebody can explain why that toothpaste cap disappears, does it go with the socks?
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Good morning. It's Sharif and Brad. We care about you, and God does too. He wants to strengthen your foundation, and He does that through His promises. 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
1: And it's your chance to bring some encouragement to your pastor, share a word of appreciation, and nominate them for the Pastor Pack Your Bags giveaway. 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

0: 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It is Sharif and Brad, and your day yesterday was...
1: Oh, I tell you what, I left work a little later than I thought, and I had dropped my lunch on the floor, so I was a little extra hungry, right? And I had a couple errands to run, and then I got home. And when I walk in the door nowadays, I don't know, because my mom lives with us.
0: Yeah.
1: I don't know if what I'm smelling, the good, yummy smells, are from the candle that she has lit, you know, fall candle. Or if it's she's baking something.
0: Oh, my. Okay.
1: And yesterday was my lucky day.
0: Really? It was not a candle.
1: I was so hungry.
0: What did she do?
1: I walk in
0: and
1: go downstairs, hopeful that it's not a candle. Mm. And it was not. It was banana nut bread.
0: Really?
1: And not only that, it was also a loaf of sourdough with cinnamon and raisins all mixed inside. And also she made pesto and a fresh loaf of sourdough bread. Wow. So you understand how hard it is then for me to, I have to partake in all this.
0: Because you're on an empty tank right now.
1: I'm on an empty tank. So I have to try the banana bread and it's so good. I have to try another piece of it.
0: Yeah.
1: And then, you know, a little cinnamon raisin bread. I'm thinking I'll save the pesto and the regular sourdough for supper time. But then like, oh yeah, that's right. I have to go run now because I'm training for a race. Oh boy.
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3: 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And for Susie in this season, hope, encouragement, and peace have just been a push of a button away. 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
1: Hey, we've got a concert coming up Sunday night. It's Tasha Layton, Patrick Mayberry, and this guy right here, David Leonard. You want to find out more details?

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1: Send me your light and your faithful care. Let them lead me. Let them bring me to your holy mountain, to the place where you dwell. That's from Psalm 43:3, straight from God's word. It's our verse of the day. You want to pray it again? You can find it at life965.com.

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1: Yeah, welcome to Thursday. And Jeremy just reminding us, like a child taking a father's hand, surrender today to Jesus. Search our hearts, Lord, know our anxious thoughts. Lead us and we'll follow one step at a time.

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1: Latest from Brandon Lake, how good God is. It's Sharif and Brad here at Life 96.5. My friend Sharif's got a big race that she's running here shortly, and she's been doing some training. So before we get to the big event itself coming up here, well, how many days? This feels like a countdown to Christmas, but it's a countdown
2: it's like
1: to the race.
2: 7, 8, 9.
1: Okay.
2: It's
1: like a week from Saturday.
2: Yeah.
1: Okay.
2: Yeah.
1: All right. And it's not just a run around the block, around the building. It's quite a relay.
2: It's running from Omaha to Lincoln, Nebraska.
1: Whoa.
2: But with 7 other ladies. So I'm not the only one covering those miles.
1: And,
2: but definitely what I'm facing on a week from Saturday is a lot for me.
1: Yeah.
2: For me.
1: So when it comes to facing that, because it feels like a giant, mm-hmm. it feels like you go in it with confidence in God. What have you learned in some of those miles alone on the pavement, pounding it in training for this?
2: Oh, so many things.
1: Yeah.
2: One is just the consistency. You know, you fall off the bandwagon, it's okay. You don't have to quit. Just get back up. Like, so it doesn't have to be perfect, right? Mm-hmm. Giving yourself grace.
1: Showing up.
2: Giving yourself grace, not expecting that it's going to be perfect. And the other thing that I think is so important when you're training for something like that and applying it to life, how important rest is.
1: Oh, yeah.
2: You know, when you're feeling weary, sometimes you just need to take the day off and rest. Rest your body, rest your heart, rest your mind, whatever it is. And so that has been huge for me, and to see how beneficial that rest is. And sometimes I know it's hard to get that rest, but boy, when we go to God in our just everyday lives and say, I am weary, He invites us to do that. And He says, let me take that and just spend a few minutes, a few hours, a few days in my presence, and I will refresh you.
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6: Partly cloudy skies today. Our high temperature 73 with a southeasterly wind at 5 to 10. For tonight, low temperature 54, more clouds around. And then for tomorrow, we'll pick up a steady south wind 10 to 20. Highs in the low 80s, even warmer weather on Saturday. High temperature at 84. From the Storm Center at Kettleland TV, I'm meteorologist Brian Karsten.
1: So plan wisely. Plan wisely. It's going to be nice and warm. Marshall at 45, North Sioux City at 47, Watertown 45, Mitchell 46, and in Sioux Falls it's 47. Right song, right time. 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
1: Maybe you are feeling a little weary, need a little extra night of worship.
0: Yeah.
1: With good friends.
0: A chance to breathe.
1: A chance to breathe. It's the Tasha Layton concert. 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

0: 6.5. Good morning. It's Sharif and Brad.
1: Maybe you needed that. He's a chain breaker. Woo. Someone needs the hope of Jesus. 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
2: Energized by God's amazing grace. Hey, good morning. 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
1: All right, time to gather the kids. Have you ever done something really fast and then thought, uh-oh, I probably should have paused first?
2: A couple times.
1: Maybe you shouted when you were angry. You grabbed the last cookie or pressed send before checking your message. Galatians 5:22 and 23 says, the Holy Spirit grows good things in us, including self-control. Can I see a show of hands that maybe self-control is one of those things that you just need to try to control a little more? Or at least allow Jesus to say, hey, can you help me out on that? Yeah, self-control means putting a tiny pause between what you feel and what you choose, all right? So Sharif and I come to you honestly understanding what self-control means when it comes to putting a pause in our inner moments in conversation. When you're frustrated, pause. Take one breath, ask Jesus, what is the loving choice? Maybe the answer is using calmer words, maybe waiting your turn, or walking away until you're ready to talk. You know, that little pause may last only 3 seconds, but it can prevent a 30-minute lecture from a grown-up. That's excellent time management, right? So here's your challenge, all right? Before one important choice today, stop, breathe, and just pray. And remember this about yourself, all right? Say this, all right? I don't have to obey every feeling. Jesus can help me pause and choose what is good.

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1: Pastor, pack your bags. That's what you could be telling your pastor when you share words of appreciation. And today's the last day to share those words of appreciation and nominate them.
0: I gotcha.
1: For the giveaway that's going on. A well-deserved weekend. Candy shared these words. Pastor Scott Bonstro. He shares God's word in a relatable way, making her want to dive deeper into knowing God. And she's just so thankful for his true servant's heart. 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

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Good morning. It is Sharif and Brad. Can you imagine in the month of October, we use humid, warm and humid end to the week before some big changes getting into next week. Right now in Sioux Falls, temp 47.

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0: Abby says, my daughter and I love listening to Life 96.5 in the car. Thank you, Abby. She's always singing the songs in her car seat. That you gotta love.
1: That's so cute.
0: And as a mom, that warms our hearts. And you remember that when your kids were younger. That's exactly what happened with you in your life.
1: Absolutely. Hear their little voices in the back singing or say, turn it up. Yeah. And then when they come home and they're older and are singing along too, that's a real blessing.
0: And then you have to say, turn it down a little bit, would you?
1: That's right. 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
6: Partly cloudy skies today. Our high temperature 73 with a southeasterly wind at 5 to 10. For tonight, low temperature 54, more clouds around. And then for tomorrow, we'll pick up a steady south wind 10 to 20. Highs in the low 80s, even warmer weather on Saturday. High temperature at 84. From the Storm Center at Keatherland TV, I'm meteorologist Brian Karstens.
0: We do have a veil of clouds across the Sioux Empire this morning. Marshall at 46, North Sioux City at 48, Watertown 46. Mitchell 47, and in Sioux Falls it is 48. And this morning we are encouraged and so grateful. 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

Encouraging Life 96.5 at work with you, and you're listening with friends like Carrie and Heather, Jody, Lori, and also Kristen, who's joining us earlier. She just feels the love of Jesus. Thanks again for being a part of this family, Life 96.5.

0: Hey, good morning. It is Sharif and Brad here at Life 96.5 with a very special friend, Heather Kittleson. She is the founder of the I Am Fortified Ministries. And this girl, I'm telling you, she brings sunshine into every room that she walks into because she is filled with the joy of the Lord. And it is through her testimony. But man, when I think of someone who stands firm in culture today, Heather, I think of you. And I love the way that you not only love God and love your family, but you love my family and Brad's family and all those families out there listening in the car right now. And so we're so excited to hear more about your ministry and some exciting things that you have coming up. So welcome.
1: Thank you.
2: Good to see you.
1: Charisse puts tears in my eyes immediately. Thank you for that warm welcome.
2: Well, let's talk about the ministry first off.
1: Yes.
2: Because there are friends that don't have the backstory.
1: Okay.
2: And briefly, just give us an idea how this all got started, where you're at in life, because it's busy transition in your life right now with Amos and the kids. So please share.
1: Yeah. Okay. All right. Thank you. So Heather Kittleson and the founder of Fortitude Ministries, like you had said, 3 years ago, God just had called me out of the corporate world and He launched me into starting our own nonprofit, and it started with our podcast. So we have a podcast called Fortitude, and that is all individual stories of adversity and what people have walked through, really tough, tough stuff, and then how they have overcome and how they're honoring God in their story today. Mm. And that all started because of our story and my curiosity and love for people. I have a husband who's in technology, or is a a computer engineer. And so he's like, you don't have an excuse not to do this vision and dream that God gave you. So we launched that 3 years ago. Our story is that I almost took my life on December 5th of 2019. I was struggling with postpartum depression and alcoholism. And I really was at a place of complete hopelessness. Even though I accepted Jesus into my heart when I was 10, I still let culture get the absolute best of me. And I needed more than anything to renew my mind. And so the redemption that God has put in my life and the story that He has given my husband and I, that day, the Holy Spirit turned my husband's car around. And within 10 minutes of me not being here and my four kiddos not having a mama, I went to treatment, and since getting out of treatment, I have just been on fire for the Lord and the redemption, like I said, in our family, in my personal life. And so now I have a blowtorch under my butt and I am ready, and it is all for the goodness and the glory of God. Like, I am on fire, literally.
0: You are a living, breathing, walking testimony of how God brings hope and brings redemption and just lights that fire inside of you. So what do you have going on right now with that fire? Where is that energy going? And tell us about what's coming up.
1: So the biggest piece of our ministry is helping women, families, youth, helping them understand that choosing Christ's way over culture's way is the best way. Mm. But a lot of people don't know how. There's so much confusion and so many things being thrown at our kids. I mean, culture and the devil are after our families, our marriages, and our kids. If he can knock us sideways and literally just blind us from the light of the Lord, he's winning. And so I love to shake that up. And I, Fortitude has, we did, this will be our third annual mom and daughter event and our second annual mom and son event. We also have a women's summit, which that was our first annual this year in May. And we had over 250 women that showed up at the Ransom.
0: And it was amazing.
1: Oh man, yes. The Holy Spirit descended in that room in a way that I would ask moms and just women, say, like, well, what did you think? And they're like, I don't really know how to explain it. And I was like, yes, because when the Holy Spirit is present, it's hard to just even put words to the power, right? So we have November 14th and November 15th. It's a full weekend of just an amazing time at Laurel Ridge Barn here in Sioux Falls. Our location has changed this last year. It was at the Ransom.
0: Yep.
1: And we're doing it back to back versus two separate events this year for the mom and son and mom and daughter. And our main speaker is Carrie Hoffman. She is out of Minneapolis. We've had her on our podcast. If you go to our any Facebook or YouTube, her video, her interview, you can go out and watch it. Her son is Landon, and Landon, when he was just graduating from preschool, they went to go celebrate at the Mall of America, and a man off the streets actually came into the mall and threw her son over the third floor balcony.
0: Oh,
1: yeah. It's a story and a testament of God's glory, because she wrote a book, and it's called Miracle at the Mall. She is going to be our main speaker, and she will speak at both the Moms and Sons event. And then we have a private detective, private agent, actually, Brian, who is coming to speak. He oversees all of the internet and safety for children, internet crime. And he's going to be speaking about sextortion, all of the different social media, gaming, all the things that we need to do to protect our kids from the predators behind all of the ickiness that happens with the online stuff.
2: So through Fortitude, your ministries, and this event, I'm Fortified. What do you learn? What do you learn from these events that are building blocks towards your daily recovery, your daily obedience?
1: Me personally?
2: Yeah.
1: What am I learning? That our world is in a world of hurt. There is the information and the things that we are getting out to our kids and to, or even for marriages, for addiction, for hopelessness. Like, I have been studying how renewing your mind actually, like, what it does. Mm-hmm. Our brain is never the same every day. And so every single day our neurons are firing, and we have to speak out who we are in Christ and not allow the world to be louder. And so what I have learned is that we can't take this lightly. Like, if we are just walking through life, just mediocre, lukewarm, the culture will win. And it is currently winning. And we as Christians need to be louder, and we need to start fighting back. And so for me, having always been a spitfire, with my energy used in culture, like, I was sucked in, and now I ain't going to let that happen anymore. And so what I have learned is that I need to show up and represent for others, to show them what is possible. When you live for him and you live for your husband, and you become one with oneness, the way the Bible speaks, and you live in a way that God created us, which is choose him and then your husband or your spouse and then your kids. And then once you get all of that just wrapped up in the most beautiful tight-knit bow for Christ, and you're living that way, everything else just seems to be glorified and intensified for him. And so then we get to go out and be the hands and the feet and show up and serve and love and grow together. And so the community that Fortitude Ministries is creating is beyond my wildest dreams. Like, that God set me out on this path. I am just so honored to show up for him.
2: Her CB handle, remember this old CB, right?
1: CB handle.
2: Blowtorch Heather.
1: Yeah,
2: Blowtorch. Yep. That's Watch out, devil. Here comes Blowtorch Heather.
1: That's what my husband says. When my feet hit the ground in the morning, the devil's like, oh, crap, boy. She's up.
2: She's up again.
0: She's up.
2: All right.
0: She's up.
2: So, wrapping things up.
0: Oh, yeah. So this mother and daughter and mother and son weekend that is coming up November
1: 14th and 15th
0: at Laurel Ridge Barn. It's going to be a time of encouragement, fortification, and community building.
1: Yes.
0: Beautiful. I've been to your events, and they're worth it. They are wonderful. You will not leave empty-hearted or handed.
1: Yes, you will be full.
0: Yes. And so how do we find out more information on this weekend and how we can attend?
1: I know that 96.5 will have it on their website. Yep. We will also have it on Fortitude by Heather. We're on Instagram. We're on Facebook. Mm-hmm. We have a website. You can reach out to me personally. There's so many different ways. So reach out to me if you need any other direction.
0: And you can find more information too at life965.com. Heather, we are so thankful you're here. We'll be praying for you. Love you so much.
1: Thank you.

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1: Heidi shares these words of encouragement for her pastor. 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She'd love nothing more to send her pastor packing. 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

0: So really, in essence, you are carb loading and your mom's on the training staff. This is Encouraging Life 96.5 with Sharif and Brad. You had one of those marvelous days, which looking through the details, you have to look and then you find it. Meaning you come home and the smell leads to wonder. And is the smell a candle or is it actually baked goods? And you found the answer to be carb loading.
1: It finally was, because there's been a number of days now since fall has hit that my mom is burning a candle that smells so good. And I walk through that door and I'm like, oh, here we go. Here we go. I'm coming to taste test, you know, quality control.
0: Right.
1: And oh, it's just a candle. Oh, well, that's nice. It smells so good, Mom. But yesterday, I was very hungry and I had to do a run for my training, and I get home and I smell it and I'm like, don't get yourself excited, girl. But I walk downstairs and lo and behold, a big loaf of banana nut bread.
0: Oh.
1: Oh, still warm.
0: Oh.
1: And then that was not it.
0: What?
1: That was not the only thing. Yeah. There was also a big loaf of a sourdough cinnamon and raisin bread.
0: Oh.
1: Uh-huh. Uh-huh. And then a loaf of regular sourdough. And she's like, I made some pesto too. I'm like, there's some serious carb loading that is going to be going on tonight.
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3: 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And for Susie in this season, hope, encouragement, and peace have just been a push of a button away. God has made himself known through the airwaves of Life 96.5 in the Sioux Empire and beyond. 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
1: 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It's Sharif and Brad.
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Well, Johnny Diaz helping us out there. This is Encouraging Life 96.5. Sharif and Brad at work with you. Before the next email, before the next thing somebody needs, take that breath. Relax those shoulders. Jesus is with you right here. 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

0: perfectly. Encouraging Life 96.5, Micah Tyler, perfectly. Good morning, it's Sharif and Brad at work with you. Now, sometimes, let's face it, sometimes the hardest part of the day is wondering if there'll be enough. Well, you know what I'm talking about. Yes, enough strength. Yes, enough patience. And maybe enough to meet the need you didn't see coming. And this week in The Grounded Life, we're spending time with Philippians 4:19. Maybe you heard Sharif mention it earlier this morning. God will meet all your needs according to the riches of his glory in Christ Jesus. That promise doesn't mean every day will be easy. It means that you can bring your needs to a Father whose resources don't run out, and you don't have to carry today alone. And every week, we focus on one of God's promises and dive deeper into his word together. And you're invited. Always invited. You can text GROUNDED to 41224 to join. And let's take this week one step at a time, trusting Jesus to provide what we need.
1: This is Max Licato. On that particular day at the Pool of Bethesda, Jesus was drawn to the main character of this miracle. John chapter 5, verses 5 through 7 read like this. When Jesus saw him and knew he had been ill for a long time, he asked him, "Would you like to get well?" "I can't, sir," the man said, "for I have no one to put me into the pool when the water bubbles up." What an odd question to ask a sick person. Why would Jesus pose such a question? The man was 38 years as an invalid. The duration of the condition prompted Jesus to ask, "Would you like to get well?" Getting well means getting up, getting a job, getting on with life. Do you really want to be healed? That's the question Jesus asked then. That's the question Jesus asks all of us. Do you want to get well? Remember, my friend, you are never alone.
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3: Partly cloudy skies today. Our high temperature 73 with a southeasterly wind at 5 to 10. For tonight, low temperature 54, more clouds around. And then for tomorrow, we'll pick up a steady south wind 10 to 20. Highs in the low 80s, even warmer weather on Saturday. High temperature at 84. From the Storm Center at Kettleland TV, I'm meteorologist Brian Karstens.
0: We have had a mix of clouds and some sun here this morning. Temp in Sioux Falls at 47. And someone needs encouragement in the Sioux Empire. Be the friend who shares Life 96.5 today. 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

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It's Faith Over Fear. 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

0: Life 96.5. Picture a little boy standing beside his dad in the garage holding a toy truck. One wheel broken. His eyes down. Dad, I tried to fix it. I think I made it worse. Well, his father kneels down, opens his hand, and says, well, let's start with you handing it to me. You know, sometimes we approach Jesus like that. We think we need to straighten everything out before we come close, right? Fix our habits, find better words, and hide the broken pieces or the broken places. But Jesus already knows, and he invites us to come. There's forgiveness, a fresh beginning, a relationship built on his love rather than our ability to get everything right. And you can begin with an honest prayer right now. Jesus, I need you. That can be the entire prayer. You're sitting in a parking lot right now in your car, or you're at work, earbuds in, a lot of noise on the other side of that wall, and you're just kind of gripping, holding on. Begin with the honest prayer, Jesus, I need you. And that is more than enough. Want to learn more about beginning a relationship with Jesus? We'd love to help you start that first step. Text LIFE, text LIFE to 41224.
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Well, the day Hopedar sat down with her co-writer, peace felt far away. Both, in fact, were carrying heavy struggles, stress, and anxiety. From that unsettled place came a song pointing troubled hearts toward Jesus. Here's Hope Darst with Peace Be Still.

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0: Hey, I'm Victoria on Life 96.5. There's something kind of interesting about fall. The trees don't desperately try to hang on to every leaf. They let them go. Somehow, what looks like a loss becomes one of the most beautiful seasons of the year. I mean, we usually love beginnings, new opportunities, new relationships, new seasons. It's the endings we're not so crazy about. But sometimes, like those trees around us, God asks us to release something before we can fully step into what's next. That's okay. Letting go isn't losing. Sometimes it's making room.
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8: Partly cloudy skies today. Our high temperature 73 with a southeasterly wind at 5 to 10. For tonight, low temperature 54, more clouds around. And then for tomorrow, we'll pick up a steady south wind 10 to 20. Highs in the low 80s, even warmer weather on Saturday. High temperature at 84. From the Storm Center at Kettleland TV, I'm meteorologist Brian Karstens.
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0: When a 7-year-old asks, "What can I do to help?" you know it's well-meaning, but you don't expect much. However, Sloan made a real difference. Hey, I'm Victoria on Life 96.5. Sloan has an annual diaper drive because when she was 7, she was at a nearby charity and she saw so many empty shelves. She asked, "What can I do to help?" which led to her starting this annual diaper drive that this year gathered an incredible 30,326 diapers. That's filling more than an entire U-Haul. No act of love is ever too small.
1: You know, I think when we look at God's Word, I mean, it's very clear that parents are assigned the important task of spiritual formation. Psalm 78, Deuteronomy 6. And formation is messy.
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3: Partly cloudy skies today. Our high temperature 73 with a southeasterly wind at 5 to 10. For tonight, low temperature 54, more clouds around. And then for tomorrow, we'll pick up a steady south wind 10 to 20. Highs in the low 80s, even warmer weather on Saturday. High temperature at 84. From the Storm Center at Kettleland TV, I'm meteorologist Brian Karstens.
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The lights are bright, the band is loud, the crowd is on its feet. 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

0: God is holding on to you. Hey, I'm Victoria on Life 96.5. That was John Reddick, Holding On. It's a good reminder that God is always holding on to you, even when you let go, even when you wander away from him, even if you've never had a conversation with God, he is still holding on to you, still caring for you, still watching over you. And if you want to have that conversation with God, you want to know what it means to live life with God, well, you can text the word life to the number 41224 to start the conversation about what it means to live life with God, what his love for you means for your life. That's texting life to 41224.
1: 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God has made himself known through the airwaves of Life 96.5 in the Sioux Empire and beyond. 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

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When you feel the stresses and worries of everyday life pulling you down, remember, God has promised to hold you up. God is with you right here, right now.

0: Here's your reminder that rest isn't something you earn. It's a gift. Hey, I'm Victoria on Life 96.5. Even though the way jobs work, the way life seems to work is rest is something you earn, you accrue over time. That's not how God designed it. Rest is a gift given actually every single week. That's why God rested when he made the entire world. On that seventh day, he chose to rest. And he is asking you to do the same. Rest isn't an excuse to get away from busyness. Rest isn't laziness. It is an important moment of recharging, refueling, and reconnecting with God.
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5: More above average temperatures are in store for this afternoon as highs get to near 73 degrees with southeast winds at 5 to 10 miles per hour. Our skies will be partly cloudy and it will stay that way through the overnight hours. Lows are going to be near 54 before we warm to a high of 84 tomorrow with mostly sunny skies. From the Keloland Live Doppler HD Storm Center, I'm meteorologist Jalen Borson.
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God has promised to be your refuge. If you've never run to Him and you want to know what it means to have a relationship with God, text the word LIFE to the number 41224 to start the conversation.

0: Thank you for listening to Life 96.5. Hey, I'm Victoria. Thanks for being a part of the story God is writing with something as simple as a radio station in the Sioux Empire. 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And I mentioned that God is writing a story with this radio station. And the truth is, he's writing many stories. Stories we might not hear this side of heaven, but we will one day. Although, Chris, another listener, recently shared his story saying, "When I'm feeling down or just having a bad day, I turn Life 96.5 on and it always makes me feel better." So thank you. Thank you for being a part of this story.
1: 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It's the Altars Tour with Tasha Layton, Patrick Mayberry, and David Lennon. I need you, Lord, be my shield in the middle of the war. 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

0: Hey, I'm Victoria on Life 96.5. Good news, Great Bear Recreation Park is going to be getting even bigger. There has been a 20 plus acre donation from Jeff and Tammy Boyan. We're not sure when exactly that change is going to come into effect where that additional 20 acres will actually be accessible. But in the near future, Great Bear Park, which is kind of like the upper east side of Sioux Falls, is going to be even bigger, even more space to go outside and enjoy God's amazing nature.
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2: More above average temperatures are in store for this afternoon as highs get to near 73 degrees with southeast winds at 5 to 10 miles per hour. Our skies will be partly cloudy and it will stay that way through the overnight hours. Lows are going to be near 54 before we warm to a high of 80 for tomorrow with mostly sunny skies. From the Keloland Live Doppler HD Storm Center, I'm meteorologist Jalen Borson.
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daughter says she's not hanging with her bestie tonight because Carly's vibing with her fam at their new go-to spot that's low-key fire, kind of bougie, and totally giving main character energy. You're left wondering if Rosetta Stone offers American teen. You have enough confusion. That's why at Life 96.5, we stick to encouragement and hope in words you can actually understand, even if you haven't spent your whole life in church. 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

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My favorite kind of cheese is the one you keep around for emergencies. You know, just in queso.

0: Matthew West, back to Jesus on Life 96.5. Hey, I'm Victoria. We have a concert this Sunday. It'll be with Tasha Layton, David Leonard, and Patrick Mayberry this Sunday at the Orpheum Theater. 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
2: 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And for Susie in this season, hope, encouragement, and peace have just been a push of a button away. God has made himself known through the airwaves of Life 96.5 in the Sioux Empire and beyond. 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

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I'm Victoria. I'm actually heading out for the day, but Rayanne will be in the studio next after a couple of songs, starting with The After's Light Up the Sky.

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We are praising the Lord here together on Life 96.5. Hey, it's Rayanne. So glad to be here with you this Friday Eve. I hope your day has been going great so far.

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I don't

0: Life 96.5 makes a difference. Hey, it's Rayanne. And this summer was rough for Thomas. He has been feeling a lot of stress, even feeling like a failure sometimes. But God used the music on this station to break through the noise in Thomas's head, and God made his truth known. And it was because of you that the right song at the right time was able to play for Thomas and for so many others in the Sioux Empire and beyond. 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
2: I heard about a 100-year-old man that was celebrating his birthday at church. He had actually attended that church ever since he'd been a little boy. So they threw a big party for him. And his great-grandson got up to the microphone. He turned it up really loud so his great-grandfather could hear. And he said, "Great-grandpa, we know you can barely hear or see, but tell us, why do you still go to church every Sunday?" And great-grandpa said, "Because I love Jesus with all my heart, and I just want to show everybody whose side I'm on." I like that. But not everyone is on the Lord's side. People don't know the Lord at all. So this is the family of God. And here's the great thing about our family. You can join our family. You say, "How?" Well, you have to be born into it. "Oh, you mean like raised in the church my whole life?" No. You need to be born again. It's a work of the Holy Spirit. Okay, I don't even know what that means. It comes down to this. Would you like your sin forgiven? Would you like to know that you'll go to heaven when you die? Would you like your guilt removed? And would you like to join the family of God? You say, "Yes, I would." Then you say, "Lord, I know I'm a sinner, and I pray for a spiritual rebirth in my life right now." That doesn't take years. It doesn't take months. It doesn't take weeks. It doesn't even take hours. It can happen in an instant. He's just a prayer away.
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4: More above average temperatures are in store for this afternoon as highs get to near 73 degrees with southeast winds at 5 to 10 miles per hour. Our skies will be partly cloudy and it will stay that way through the overnight hours. Lows are going to be near 54 before we warm to a high of 84 tomorrow with mostly sunny skies. From the Keloland Live Doppler HD Storm Center, I'm meteorologist Jalen Borson.
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Hey, it's Rayanne on Life 96.5. Even when you are in the middle of your fiercest storms, God will brave the winds and rain to get to you and be your

Nothing ever seems to come slowly this time of year. It all comes in piles. Leaves, candy, firewood, laundry, homework, and of course, stress. 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And hopefully, it too will come in piles. 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

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Hey, it's Rayanne. Your yesterdays do not define you. God's mercies are new each and every morning.

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0: Are you one of those people who have never had a cavity in their entire life? It's Rayanne on Life 96.5. And this morning was dentist day for me. And it reminded me that about a year ago was when I was diagnosed, I guess you could say, with 17 cavities. Yeah, that was a hard day. With my appointment today, you know, I've brought up that story to a lot of my friends and multiple of them have been like, oh, wow, that's crazy. You know, I don't think I've ever had a cavity before. What? I've had more cavities in my life than I can even count. Now, 17, that was a little insane at once, but there have been very few appointments in my life where I have never had a single cavity, despite me trying my best to brush and floss and do all that. Like, my genetics, they're just not great. Good news, though, today I did not, you know, I didn't leave the dentist cavity free, but only had one cavity. So you know what? I will count that as a win.
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0: 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Keeping the school pickup line always encouraging. Kate Thompson is up here next.
1: Do you have a list of regrets? 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

0: Are you a runner? Hey, it's Rayanne on Life 96.5. Now, I've always been convinced that my body was simply not made for running. And I still believe that fully. I have been in my fitness era recently, and my friend and I, we always start our workouts with some time on the treadmill. And I mostly stick to walking, but recently I've kind of gotten the courage to do some jogging, get my heart beating a little faster. And, you know, I just keep telling myself as I'm doing it that I'm not going to die because it kind of feels like it. And yesterday was really hard in particular. It wasn't so much like my breathing and my stamina, but it was my ankles. So first of all, you know I need to stretch more before I run, but I also think I'm in need of some better shoes. So if you are a runner, I would love your recommendations. If you have any running shoe ideas, you can call or text the studio here at 605-339-1965. And if you are also in your fitness era, I gotta say good job and good luck.
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6: More above average temperatures are in store for this afternoon as highs get to near 73 degrees with southeast winds at 5 to 10 miles per hour. Our skies will be partly cloudy and it will stay that way through the overnight hours. Lows are going to be near 54 before we warm to a high of 84 tomorrow with mostly sunny skies. From the Keloland Live Doppler HD Storm Center, I'm meteorologist Jalen Borson.
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You are a child of God. And if you want to learn more about what that truly means for you, I invite you to text the word life to 41224 and start a conversation.

Wouldn't it be nice if the easy choice was always the right one? 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

0: Are you relying on Jesus? Hey, it's Rayanne on Life 96.5. And yesterday, one of my good friends said that I was, quote, overthinking on a professional level. Now, was she wrong? Absolutely not. But when she said that, it was kind of like a poke from God. Him just telling me, like, hey, you're relying on yourself again. There are a handful of signs to recognize when you're relying on yourself rather than God. When you overthink, like me, when you feel like you need every answer, when you want to control everything and everyone, when plans change and you panic. If you are feeling any of those today, just take a second, take a breath, ask God to make himself known. And surrender yourself to him. Let him take the wheel. His peace will calm your heart and your mind.
1: 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It's the Altars Tour with Tasha Layton, Patrick Mayberry, and David Lennon. To the Orpheum Theater in Sioux Falls on October 11th. 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
1: 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I wanted to share some words from Kaylee about Pastor Leif. She says that he is an amazing leader for everyone from the youngest to the elders. He speaks from his heart and his sermons bring stories from his own life alive in the scripture. He is real, non-judgmental, an open book. He is definition of love. And Kaylee ends by saying, thank you will never be enough. I feel like that is true of just all the great pastors in this community. Thank you can never be enough. I want to encourage you, even if it's not enough, to express gratitude to your pastor sometime this month. And if you want to share your pastor appreciation, we would love to hear about it over at life965.com.
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6: Just a few clouds passing through overnight, the low 54 degrees. You might hear a little bit of thunder and lightning from storms over in northwest Iowa. During the day tomorrow, mostly sunny, 78 for your Friday, southeast breeze 10 to 20. Saturday, sunny and windy and really warm, 86 with a southeast wind 20 to 35 miles an hour. Sunday, partly cloudy, breezy at 82. From the Storm Center at Keller Land TV, I'm meteorologist Jay Trowback.
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Ashley from Sioux Falls says that she loves listening to Life 96.5. She loves singing along to the songs in the car with her kids. She is so grateful for the way that it brings her family closer to Jesus. Just this afternoon, Ashley joined Team 40. 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

Just you being here alive and breathing is a reason to praise God. Hey, it's Rayanne on Life 96.5. 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

0: what does it mean to trust God? Hey, it's Rayanne on Life 96.5. And you know, I would like to think that I trust in God, but I don't know. Do I know what that actually means? What does it really look like to trust God in real life? When you trust in God, you take your worries to Him. 1 Peter 5:7 instructs us to cast all our anxiety onto Him. Trusting, it means you remember God's promises. And even if you can't understand His ways, you acknowledge and believe that they really are greater than our own. And trusting in God also means surrendering to Him. Psalm 37:5 says, "Commit your way to the Lord. Trust in Him, and He will act."
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God makes all things new. 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

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Hey, it's Rayanne on Life 96.5. With the Holy Spirit in your heart, nothing and no one can steal your joy.

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0: Have you ever gotten home from the grocery store only to realize that you completely forgot something? Hey, it's Rayanne on Live 96.5. I had two different shopping trips at the same store last night, and still, I forgot something. So I had to pick up a prescription. I put an online order in to pick up on my way out, but as I was inside the store, I of course, found a few more items that I wanted, I didn't need, and I impulse bought some stuff. So that alongside the actual pickup order, I spent too much money, plain and simple. But this morning, I was feeding the cats, and then I'm like, uh-oh, I need some cat food, like, in the next couple of days. Why did I not pick up any yesterday? So now, you know, of course, I'm going to spend even more money because you can't just buy one thing when you go to the store.
1: 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It's the Altars Tour with Tasha Layton, Patrick Mayberry, and David Leonard. I need you, Lord, be my shield in the middle of the war. Coming to the Orpheum Theater in Sioux Falls on October 11th. 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
5: Just a few clouds passing through overnight, the low 54 degrees. You might hear a little bit of thunder and lightning from storms over in northwest Iowa. During the day tomorrow, mostly sunny, 78 for your Friday, southeast breeze 10 to 20. Saturday, sunny and windy and really warm, 86 with a southeast wind 20 to 35 miles an hour. Sunday, partly cloudy, breezy at 82. From the Storm Center at Keller Land TV, I'm meteorologist Jay Trowback.
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Hey, it's Rayanne on Life 96.5. 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

0: Life 96.5 makes a difference. Hey, it's Rayanne. And this summer was rough for Thomas. He has been feeling a lot of stress, even feeling like a failure sometimes. But God used the music on this station to break through the noise in Thomas's head, and God made his truth known. 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

Hey, it's Rayanne on Life 96.5. Just about to head out for the night, but I wanted to say a quick prayer over you before I go. Lord, tonight, right now, be with my friend here. Let your presence be felt. Let your voice be heard. No matter what they are going through, remind them that you are with them and you are for

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0: Hey, my name's Riley on Life 96.5. Good news. The people that God used in the Bible were nowhere near perfect. The Bible does not hide their mistakes. Moses lost his temper. Abraham lied. David made some really serious choices that ended up hurting people. They were not flawless heroes. They were real people who struggled with sin just like we do. It's easy to look at our own life, our own mistakes, and think, there's no way God can use someone like me. But over and over and over again, Scripture shows us the exact opposite. God works through imperfect people all the time. Now, that doesn't mean we get to just ignore our mistakes. We bring them to God. We ask for His forgiveness. We keep growing to be more like Him. But it does mean we don't have to carry around the weight of believing that one bad decision disqualifies us. God gives grace. Your mistakes may be a part of your story, but they are not the end of it. God can still use you in amazing ways.
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3: Just a few clouds passing through overnight, the low 54 degrees. You might hear a little bit of thunder and lightning from storms over in northwest Iowa. During the day tomorrow, mostly sunny, 78 for your Friday, southeast breeze 10 to 20. Saturday, sunny and windy and really warm, 86 with a southeast wind 20 to 35 miles an hour. Sunday, partly cloudy, breezy at 82. From the Storm Center, Keller Land TV, I'm meteorologist Jay Trobeck.
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Hey, my name's Riley on Life 96.5. Today's verse of the day is from Psalm 43, verse 3. Send out your light and your truth. Let them guide me. Let them lead me to your holy mountain, to the place where you live. There's so much comfort in this verse. The psalmist felt surrounded by opposition and needed God to show him the way forward. And instead of trying to figure everything out on his own, he asked God for his light and his truth to guide him. That is a reminder that I needed to hear today. We don't have to have all the answers. We don't have to know what to do next. We can trust that God sees the path ahead and that he is faithful to lead us where we're supposed to go, one step at a time.

It's what takes throwing the football from a simple backyard game to a moment of bonding. It's what takes a pile of leaves and turns it from work into play. It's what takes your accomplishments and makes them a legacy. It's what takes a community like the Sioux Empire and makes it home. Family makes a difference. An encouraging difference. Always encouraging. 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
1: I have a hard time sitting still and just watching TV or a movie. I need to have something to keep my hands busy. So I was working on a craft project that included some polyfill, felt, embroidery thread, needles, and we had paused the movie and paused the project for a second to go get dinner ready. And when we brought it back down so we could restart the movie, Dolly was so excited at the potential opportunity she might get just a teeny tiny morsel of food. She wrapped her tail across the coffee table, sending all of my craft supplies flying, which normally would not be that big of a deal, but I had two embroidery needles that I could not find. It was just as terrifying as trying to find a needle in a haystack, except I was like rubbing my hand under the couch, trying not to stab myself and trying to keep Dolly away so she wouldn't step on it.
2: 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So lead on, good shepherd, lead on. It's the Altars Tour with Tasha Layton, Patrick Mayberry, and David Lang. To the Orpheum Theater in Sioux Falls on October 11th. 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
3: 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And for Susie in this season, hope, encouragement, and peace have just been a push of a button away. God has made himself known through the airwaves of Life 96.5 in the Sioux Empire and beyond. 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

The National Weather Service in Sioux Falls has issued a severe thunderstorm warning for northeastern Hutchinson County and southeastern South Dakota, southwestern Turner County and southeastern South Dakota, until 7:45 p.m. At 6:58 p.m., a severe thunderstorm was located near Clayton, or 17 miles east of Parkston, moving east at 35 miles an hour. Hazard, 60 miles an hour wind gusts and quarter-size hail. Source, radar indicated. Impact, hail damage to vehicles is expected. Expect wind damage to roofs, siding, and trees. This severe thunderstorm will be near Clayton around 7 p.m. Freeman around 7:20 p.m. Seek shelter inside a well-built structure and stay away from windows. This storm is capable of producing damaging winds and large hail. Repeating, a severe thunderstorm warning has been issued until 7:45 p.m. for the following counties in South Dakota, Turner and

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